Thank you very much. We are Yala Miku from Geneva. I'm so sorry, I don't know any words in Polish. Except dzień dobry. We are very happy to be here for the first time in Warsaw, so it's an honor to be here. Tonight we're going to play our compositions that come from different influences with some cross, some banjo, some guitar, some synth, some bass, and some drums.

Thank you. So I'm Samuel from Eritrea. So the next song is about the village in Eritrea where I was born. So the name of this song is Mbeto. Thank you.

0: Thank you.
1: Dziękuję.
2: Yes.
1: Do you understand English?
2: Yes.
1: Do you understand French? Tu comprends le français? Do you understand Tigrinya?
2: Vas-y, dis un truc, Sam, dans ta langue.
3: Tigrinya, t'sam'a l'iron.
1: Yes?
3: La djur, t'sam'a l'iron.
1: Okay. Yalamiku is a band about, we are based in Geneva, Switzerland, and we live in a city where there are a lot of international institutions, you know, like the UN, the Red Cross, and hundreds of them. But for us, artists, the real international Geneva is not in those big buildings, but it's when we meet people like Samuel, you know, who came from Eritrea, he migrated, you know, and we met a lot of people and decided to try to create a new language altogether. So this is the project of Yalamiku. It's create new music, new language out of these meetings of the Geneva, International Geneva from the streets.

0: Okay, since we met Samuel in Geneva, he had one of his dreams while now being in Europe and Switzerland is to see the Eiffel Tower, Tour Eiffel. And so we said, yeah, let's go to Eiffel Tower, Tour Eiffel, when we go to play in Paris all together. And since the last years, each time we were going to Paris to play, we never seen the Eiffel Tower because the venue was outside or we were late to play the show. So we never saw the Eiffel Tower. So when we were writing the new album we are playing tonight, Samuel wrote a song about this story. But 2 months ago, so we had this new album and we went to Paris again and then we saw the Tour Eiffel. Yes.
1: Thank you.
0: So now the song is not updated. I mean, there is a chapter that missed, but still, now Tour Eiffel.

Thank you, merci, dziękuję. Thank you very much to everyone that took good care of us today. We are very, very happy to play in Warsaw. I don't know how you say it in your language. Warszawa. Thank you. We're gonna play our last song now. And if you want to bring a little piece of our world to your house, upstairs there are some CDs, vinyls, cassettes, and some new socks we've just made. For the very first time, they are brand new, fresh. You can go back home with this. Okay, we are very happy about it. We can talk about this later. So, last song.